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1: movie?
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5: Hello, everyone. 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Speaking, my name is Kenneth G. 欢迎收听口说英语通，我是齐宾老师。In this unit, we're going to talk about shopping. 在这个单元，我们要来练习用英语说购物。First, let's take a look at the question and the sample answer. 首先让我们来听一下这个单元的问题以及示范回答。
4: Exercise, 实战演练。
1: 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It's better to spend more money for a better experience. Oh, I'm definitely a street market guy. 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Sometimes,You can even bargain for a lower price, so you can get a good deal on your purchase, which is almost impossible to do so in the shopping mall. What's better, street markets always have surprises. I love finding antique or handmade objects.
5: Do you prefer to go shopping in the shopping mall or on the street market? 你比较喜欢在购物中心购物还是在街上购物？这是这个单元的问题，是一个 or 选择性的问句。那么回答就要选择一个来作答。如果你比较喜欢 shop in the shopping mall， 我们